Bloomberg ET Radyo. We gonna ride, ride, ride, ride, ride till we fall. They say we got no future at all.

falling too fast to prepare for this. 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Everybody circling as vultures. Negative, nepotist. Everybody waiting for the fall of man. Everybody praying for the end.

Bloomberg GT Radyo. Thursday morning I'm sat in the window seat facing the exit cuz I'm nervous about to meet and it's raining but I know that's not why you're late probably rehearsing all the things that you wanna say I hear the bell and I know it's you at the door take a deep breath

Wouldn't stop until I dropped. Wouldn't take the break to breathe until I got close enough. Then I'd do it all again if I really had the chance.

bed, just hit the pedal. If things go wrong, it's just incidental. My bad, never got the memo that you never have fun while you're in the limo. Yeah, you wanna ride in the six, you wanna dine in the six. And when I lean for the kiss, you said I'll probably send you some pics. And I'm